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this man I accidentally saw scotch. 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

That I could never forget the way you told me everything by saying nothing.

silau Happy to man, hananga tau, hananga tau Masahia, masahia Masahia, masahia Masahia, masahia

too important to me. 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Do something for the food. Filing cabinet, at least I've got a tension. Bring it through the pain. And I will give my heart out. 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

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Nothing at all. You sit with a sandwich, I look at a roll. Sometimes I open my mouth, then shut it. We have a beautiful cosmos, you and me. We have a beautiful cosmos. You are the center of your little world, and I am of mine.

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Spring is here. Why isn't the waltz entrancing? No desire.

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Battle of the self, battle of the mind. Just try to be kind to yourself.

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1: Yeah, yeah, boom, boom, yeah, boom, yeah, boom, yeah, boom, yeah, boom, yeah, boom, yeah, boom, yeah, boom, yeah, yeah, yeah, yeah, yeah, yeah, yeah, yeah, yeah, yeah, yeah, yeah, yeah, yeah, yeah, yeah, yeah, yeah, yeah, yeah, yeah, yeah, yeah, yeah, yeah, yeah, yeah, yeah, yeah, yeah, yeah, yeah, yeah, yeah, yeah, yeah, yeah, yeah, yeah, yeah, yeah, yeah, yeah, yeah, yeah, yeah, yeah, yeah, yeah, yeah, yeah, yeah, yeah, yeah, yeah, yeah, yeah, yeah, yeah, yeah, yeah, yeah, yeah, yeah, yeah, yeah, yeah, yeah, yeah, yeah, yeah, yeah, yeah, yeah, yeah, yeah, yeah, yeah, yeah, yeah, yeah, yeah, yeah, yeah, yeah, yeah, yeah, yeah, yeah, yeah, yeah, yeah, yeah, yeah, yeah, yeah, yeah, yeah,

0: baby. Mm. Ooh, honey, babe.
1: Uh-huh.
0: Ooh, honey, babe. Du passt so gut zu mir.
1: That's good, babe, that's good.
0: Honey, babe.
1: Mm.
0: Ooh, honey, babe. Mm.

0: That Purple Man. You guys ever heard of the Purple Man?
1: Yeah, I heard about him. He's something else.
2: Man, I wouldn't want to be bothered with the Captain
0: himself. He's an awful character, boy. I'm telling you.

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1: Hey, y'all know what? Let's really get off this corner. You remember, man?
0: We better get off this corner.
1: Let's get out of here.
0: Let's get out of here.
1: Hey, everybody watch out for the
0: middle.
2: Better start running.

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The word hurricane was a name given to nature's strongest storm. A hurricane occurs when high pressure and low pressure masses of air come in contact with one another. There is often a significant difference in temperature between the two masses. One mass is warm, while the other is cold. The warmer air rises and the cooler air falls. Likewise, the low pressure area slides down the sides of the high pressure area. They swirl in and around one another, creating the beginnings of the storm.

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1: Ah, it's not a bad drop of tea as far as nectar of the gods go, you'll understand. 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

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Her strong pheromones and cologne enhance the stench of her. A chance for romance, put this love into her. 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

I heard through the grapevine that great love, it takes time. 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Candlelight dinner, fish and chips with the vinegar. With a glass of cold stout or wine or something similar. 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A strong pheromones with cologne enhance the stench of her. 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Don't let her fall, always.

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It's always hate, troubles in your mind. Take back the pain, but got the rest.